0: хиты.
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0: Европа плюс.
2: They know what is what, but they don't know what is what. 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
2: Told you not to worry, but maybe that's a lie. 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

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See you at the bar, you was hardly talking. That's when I knew that your heart was scarring. Friends to lovers need a part to star in. Like, wait, babe, let me